synapse, baby, relax. Prenons de nos synapses, prenons de nos synapses, baby, relax.

They cannot leave. 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Only collapsing walls, burning air, and screaming streets. Mothers hold their children with arms too small to stop the rockets. Fathers come home with empty hands and eyes full of despair. And children? Children learn to die.

0: before they learn to live. This is not a war. This is erasing a people from the map. Gaza has names, faces, bodies that were once warm, now cold in the earth. These are not numbers. These are people, my people, and their blood cries out for justice. That is why we raise our voices. For every mother who held her child until its last breath. For every father who was killed while trying to protect. For every child who never got the chance to grow up. We will keep raising our voices. And we will not give up.
1: Toutes les couleurs des musiques de Bruxelles et de Wallonie sont sur BX1.

It's time to pick up the pen I shall paint again and save the errands for later. At night, while everyone's asleep except me, who tries to flee to the realm of imagination, a nation without borders, where orders are replaced by rights, by fundamental size of pleasure, signs of treasuring the female fun, the fantasies undone and unwoven, outspoken and respected. Respect to all of that, to human flesh, to foreign faces and flavorful differences in so-called races. To all of that.

0: Now what's the point of picking up the pen, of writing out my sentiment, my pain, my rage for this populist game played in our name?
1: When the lonely bird is singing down the river, oh, la la,
0: now what's the point of picking

0: Se fide con ma triplèche. 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
1: There is no reason for you to be alive. Not even one reason. So don't take things too seriously. There will be a better present moment later. Anyway, I thought that was important to tell you.
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Children learn to die before they learn to live. 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

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These are not numbers. These are people, my people, and their blood cries out for justice. That is why we raise our voices. For every mother who held her child until its last breath. For every father who was killed while trying to protect. For every child who never got the chance to grow up. We will keep raising our voices, and we will not give up.

dressed in black like a bat when I heard her cackle in the bright lights with a Madeline streak, but no pointy hat, her familiar spirit, where the hell's it at? Which kind of witch is she? The type to turn your head and drive you crazy? You're boiling a rose.

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No more simplistic outlooks and ideas. Gaze out or feel free to